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from my hotel. The ghost of Dirty Dick is still in search of Little Nell. It's what it is. It's what it is now.

like a star in one of them cheap little seaside bars. And I saw it parked with Loverboy out on the Kokomo. 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